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All of today's best music inside of brand new 10 songs in a row. And we're doing it commercial free for you as we do it every hour right up until midnight and beyond. It's Justin Bieber. 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
10: forecast. High pressure overhead and giving us quiet weather into midweek. 63 degrees overnight, mostly sunny, beautiful weather on Wednesday with comfortable humidity, 88, and a PM storm on Thursday, 89. From the NKFloors.com Weather Center, I'm meteorologist Scott Lauriamore at the Weather Channel.

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2: 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Sometimes life doesn't just give us one mountain. It feels like several mountains all at once.

0: 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But our God is not overwhelmed. Nothing you're facing has caught him by surprise. He already has a plan, he already has provision, and he is already working where you or I cannot see. So take a breath, trust the Lord, and remember, your mountain is not bigger than your God. That message is also at the heart of my songs, now available on David's Playlist. 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
4: High pressure overhead and giving us quiet weather into midweek. 63 degrees overnight, mostly sunny. Beautiful weather on Wednesday with comfortable humidity, 88, and a PM storm on Thursday, 89. From the NKFloors.com Weather Center, I'm meteorologist Scott Lauriemore at the Weather Channel.

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1: High pressure overhead and giving us quiet weather into midweek. 63 degrees overnight, mostly sunny, beautiful weather on Wednesday with comfortable humidity, 88, and a PM storm on Thursday, 89. From the NKFloors.com Weather Center, I'm meteorologist Scott Lauriemore at the Weather Channel.

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You know, we love playing the 90s, so let's do it again. Natasha Bedingfield. Going through 10 songs in a row, commercial free. I'm Bill Carroll with Unwritten here on the B.

0: Yeah, Benson Boone. It's called The Time of My Life. B101.5 playing all of today's best music. Hey, I'm Bill. We're got your latest Weather Channel forecast coming up, and it might be a little damp, a little wet, but we definitely have much more of your requests off the Grease Monkey Hotline coming up next.
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1: High pressure overhead and giving us quiet weather into midweek. 63 degrees overnight, mostly sunny. Beautiful weather on Wednesday with comfortable humidity, 88, and a PM storm on Thursday, 89. From the NKFloors.com Weather Center, I'm meteorologist Scott Lauriemore at the Weather Channel.

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1: High pressure overhead and giving us quiet weather into midweek. 63 degrees overnight, mostly sunny. Beautiful weather on Wednesday with comfortable humidity, 88, and a PM storm on Thursday, 89. From the NKFloors.com Weather Center, I'm meteorologist Scott Lauriemore at the Weather Channel.

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4: High pressure overhead and giving us quiet weather into midweek. 63 degrees overnight, mostly sunny, beautiful weather on Wednesday with comfortable humidity 88 and a PM storm on Thursday 89. From the NKFloors.com Weather Center, I'm meteorologist Scott Lauriemore at the Weather Channel.

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6: 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But you don't realize until you change it back how bad off you are. 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
2: High pressure overhead and giving us quiet weather into midweek. 63 degrees overnight, mostly sunny, beautiful weather on Wednesday with comfortable humidity, 88, and a PM storm on Thursday, 89. From the nkfloors.com Weather Center, I'm meteorologist Scott Lauriemore at the Weather Channel.

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2: High pressure overhead and giving us quiet weather into midweek. 63 degrees overnight, mostly sunny, beautiful weather on Wednesday with comfortable humidity 88 and a PM storm on Thursday 89. From the nkfloors.com Weather Center, I'm meteorologist Scott Lauriemore at the Weather Channel.

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12: High pressure overhead and giving us quiet weather into midweek. 63 degrees overnight, mostly sunny. Beautiful weather on Wednesday with comfortable humidity, 88, and a PM storm on Thursday, 89. From the NKFloors.com Weather Center, I'm meteorologist Scott Lauriemore at the Weather Channel.

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1: Come see us. 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
3: Of course it is.
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2: Fair enough.
3: See, we don't always agree.
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4: Come on, do it.
1: Just do it.
5: It's good to be back.
6: That's what you always say when you come back from vacation. It's good to be back.
5: So nice.
6: Even though you're thinking, oh, man, yesterday at this time or for the past week, all I've gotten to do is just sleep in.
5: Well, some. A little bit. It was mostly restorative.
6: What must everything? It was a restorative weekend. It was a restorative vacation.
5: Last couple days, not so much, but I won't get into that. I'm not very well rested right now, but I'm here. I'm glad to be here, and I'm glad to be back. Jeremy and Ted here.
6: It's good to be back.
5: It is good to be back. And Ted Schubel is going to get us started here with three things you need to know. Good morning, sir.
6: Morning, Jeremy. 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The plan called for data centers totaling about 1 million square feet on 84 acres near I-95 and Route 3, standing room only at City Hall last night. Virginia honoring the memory of Dolly Parton by flying flags half-staff through September 1st. Governor Spanberger orders all American and Virginia flags outside local and state government buildings lowered. Another milestone passed by Rappahannock Education Farm in White Oak. 70,000 pounds now grown and shared with the community.

0: 800-795-1015 or 800-685-1015, the Grease Monkey Hotlines. And I haven't said this in a while, but if there was ever a day that it needed to be said, it is right now. And today should be a holiday. Or should I say today should be a Dolly Day.
1: A Dolly Day.
0: I feel like.
1: Yeah, it was the big thing yesterday. Sure was.
0: I mean, I was cruising down 95 yesterday when I got the news. Mm-hmm. And I was really... I was, even though I know Dolly Parton was dealing with some medical stuff recently,
1: yeah,
0: I was still very shocked.
1: Oh, it is. It was, yeah.
0: You know what I mean?
1: Yeah. I didn't know she'd been sick, but then you write about it, and it had been apparently for a little bit.
0: Well, I saw where she had canceled some shows recently.
1: Okay.
0: And you see that, and it could go either way. It could be, oh, they have the flu, and they'll be back at it in no time.
1: Yeah.
0: But apparently she was secretly battling cancer.
1: Yeah.
0: Nobody really had any idea, and it was nobody's business anyway.
1: Yeah.
0: That she didn't want it to be. But a cultural icon, I mean, there's going to be plenty I have to say throughout the show today about Dolly, and there's so much you could say. But if we said everything that we could say, the show would need to be about 12 hours long, I do believe. And we'd have to consistently talk about her throughout. So, happy Dolly Day.
1: Yeah.
0: I even saw the Empire State Building last night was all pink.
1: Pink, I saw that.
0: Mm-hmm. Which I thought was... I thought it was really, really cool. So today is, it feels like a Monday, but it's not. It's Wednesday, right? Today's Wednesday.
1: Yeah. Oh, it's Millett Day.
0: Millett Day, okay.
1: Although we're not sure Millett's here.
0: Is she not here?
1: Well, she's here. She did check in yesterday, but there's been a debate.
0: Okay, all right. Speaking of here, why
1: is look Anna, who's here?
0: Why is Anna from
1: King George?
0: Why is she standing here? What is she doing?
1: Well, Anna's my BFF.
2: And your BFF.
1: Yeah, Anna became my BFF before you left.
0: Okay.
1: And Anna is here on a mission.
2: I am. Yeah.
0: Well, first of all, can I say good morning? I'm sorry.
2: Good morning.
0: How are you?
2: I'm good.
0: It's good to see you.
2: Welcome back.
0: But seriously, what are you doing here? Thank you.
1: Seriously, what are you doing here?
2: Well, you left right after, me and Ted became BFFs.
0: I did.
2: And, I wanted you to be here to help me celebrate our new friendship. Because not only is Ted my BFF, Ted is actually my only friend.
0: Well, I'm sorry to hear that.
2: Have you met me? I don't have any friends. Yeah. No, Ted.
0: You could pick anybody in the world to have as your friend. You pick this guy?
2: Well, this has been decades and decades and decades in the works.
1: There you go.
2: Okay. Yeah.
0: All right. So you're here to announce your friendship.
2: And I got Ted something.
0: Uh-oh.
1: Friends get somebody.
2: Exactly.
0: Yeah. Please let it be a flannel shirt. Please let it be a flannel shirt.
2: So I, this morning, made Ted a BLT.
0: Oh, my gosh.
2: And I wanted to give Ted his BLT.
1: So then there's probably bacon on it.
2: There's definitely bacon on it. Actually, I put extra bacon on it this morning. Now, there is that one thing.
1: There is that one thing about bacon and Jeremy.
2: Well, yeah.
1: And you.
2: And me, yeah. Well, you really disappointed me.
0: Okay.
2: I want you to know. While I was making this, I thought of that disappointment. And Ted knows.
1: When you ate the bacon.
2: Yeah, and Ted knows that one thing other than friendship that I like is, revenge. So I didn't make you one. However, Ted, I know you don't like pickles on it. I'm going to go with this first. So I didn't put them on it.
1: Oh, I actually do like pickles.
0: Oh, my Lord.
2: So you got a jar of pickles, too.
1: Oh, whoa.
2: But
1: Anna's a good person.
2: Not just revenge do I love, but I love power. And I wanted to give Ted a little bit of power. So I got him some extra bacon in a bag that he can do whatever he wants
0: with.
2: Get
0: out of town.
2: So Ted's got the extra bacon.
0: So you did this all in the name of revenge, right?
1: Because you would eat all the bacon.
0: Because I ate all the bacon last time.
1: Yeah.
2: Well, that's why I don't have friends.
0: Why? Why did you choose Dolly Day to do this? This is supposed to be about kindness and love.
1: Oh no!
2: It's because you came back. No.
0: Yeah. Oh my gosh. That's
1: this is even more bacon than you even brought.
2: Oh yeah. No,
1: those are just little tiny pieces.
2: That much bacon is actually on your sandwich.
0: Wow.
1: Oh, whoa.
0: Yeah. Well, I would steal it from you and eat it, but
2: it's
0: Dolly Day.
1: It's Dolly Day, so you can't.
0: I can't do that.
1: Well, I might have to share.
0: Oh, because it's Dolly.
1: Because
0: Day.
1: It's Dolly
0: see,
1: Day.
0: See,
1: yeah.
0: That's the thing.
2: Well, that's why you have power. You can depend whether or not you get
0: well,
2: to share.
0: Well, that's very sweet of you. Now get out. No, that's awesome, man. It's good to see you, and way to come in here. That well played.
2: Thank you.
0: Come
2: here
0: and rub that in my face.
2: I did.
1: Yeah, she contacted me and I said, he'll be back Wednesday. So she said, I'll be there Wednesday.
0: And that's a big sandwich, too.
1: Oh, I know.
0: It looks like a

0: And I don't know why you don't have more friends. I'll gladly be your friend.
1: I'm sure you've met me. That explains a lot.
0: Yeah.
2: Wow. Well, that's awesome. I'm glad you guys can be friends. Now, where's my sandwich, really?
1: No, you seriously don't have one.
2: Oh, man.
1: No, it's empty.
0: It's empty.
2: That's okay. I had a leftover Longhorn steak on the way in this morning. I was just reaching over and grabbing it piece by piece. So, how do you feel now? I one-upped you again. You've got bacon.
0: Yeah, it's not bad. It's not bad.
1: Well, I did make your bacon in the burnt ends kind of stuff that I had in there, too. So it had that flavor to it.
2: Okay, that's enough. I don't need to hear any more about this stupid sandwich. It's Dolly Day. Libby is in the Casper Mechanical Heating and Air Conditioning Time Saver Traffic Center. Good to see you, Anna.
3: Hey, good morning, Jeremy. Welcome back. An accident-free start for us, but plenty of road work to watch out for. We got crews working on Courthouse in two spots till 6. Camptown Road to Wild Turkey Drive, Black Rock Drive to Tremont Lane. They're paving. We've got eastbound paving in Stafford on Courthouse between Shelton Shep Road and Ramoth Church Road. I do see a stall on 95 southbound. It's local lanes right shoulder after Plank. You'll see the lights flashing. It seems to be okay on the through lanes coming north as you get up and towards Stafford. Watch for a stall just before Garrisonville's on-ramp. It's onto the right shoulder with a service vehicle. You're okay as you build up over the Occoquan. We had some southbound 95 road work down around Triangle and just south of there, but I think that's already picked up. I'm Libby Kay from the B101.5 Time Saver Traffic Center.

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1: All right, here we go. Jeremy and Ted hanging out with you. Good morning. Welcome to Wednesday, 540-899-1015 or 800-685-1015. That would be the Grease Monkey Hotlines. Get your text in, get your requests in, all that good stuff. Mary's checking in from Fredericksburg, headed to work. We got Buffy in the Mighty Mighty Colonial Beach. I guess everybody's cheering on Anna now. In case you missed it, so here's the long and short of it. Last week, I think it was last week.
2: Yeah.
1: Or a week before. It was recently.
2: Yes.
1: Anna from
2: King George
1: dropped in with breakfast from Dunkin' Donuts, and it had, or Dunkin', whatever you call it now. And she had some what they call bacon bites, which are literal pieces of bacon.
2: Yeah.
1: That's all it is, right? Mm-hmm. Well, Ted got a piece, passed it over to me, and I just finished it off.
2: I ate it all.
1: And that upset Ted and Anna because I didn't share the rest of the bacon.
2: So then we became friends.
1: They became friends.
2: We became friends after the show. Was it Alex? Was that his name? Alex said, "You're Alan." Alan.
1: Yeah.
2: Alan, you're my best friend.
1: Yeah.
2: And I said, "Wow, I don't know that I have a best friend." And so Anna texted me and said, "I'll be your best friend."
1: Isn't that sweet? And then she brought him a BLT with lots of extra
2: lots of bacon.
1: Stuff like that. So that's very nice. And then she purposely did not bring me one.
2: Right.
1: I'm in the corner, I guess.
2: Oh, it kind of is.
1: Yeah. That's okay.
2: Well, you

0: Jennifer will be there before long. Nick,
1: she will.
0: Nick probably will be. It never got played, but every day you were gone, Nick asked for White Wedding.
1: Oh, jeez.
0: Yeah.
1: It's not going to get played today either.
0: Nick has become a kind of a local QC Mark affiliate. It's kind of a best way to describe him. He's a local QC Mark.
1: That's not good. No. That is not good. That's not good for your brand.
0: Oh, and QC, several days, he checked in. He must have checked in a dozen times yesterday on various things. Yeah.
1: It gets exhausting, doesn't it? Trying to read all of it?
0: Yeah.
1: Tom in Whedonville is here. Big Papa Perry is checking in. There goes Jennifer. What's up, Jennifer? Thank you. She said, hi, Ted and Anna. I'll be your best friend for bacon. There you go. who wouldn't, right? Big Dave is checking in, saying, rest in peace, Dolly. Michelle and Spotsy is here. What is this? Welcome back. I kind of feel a little cheated. I thought me and you were tight, Ted. You guys have a wonderful day.
0: Oh, no, Michelle, we are.
1: No, I feel like he has betrayed you, Michelle.
0: No, Michelle, of course. He has a new best friend. Yeah.
1: Sorry.
0: Yeah, no, Michelle. You know, you and I, we are tight.
1: How does that make you feel, Michelle, knowing that yours and Ted's friendship is tethered by crispy strips of bacon? You know, all it takes is a bag of bacon, he's
0: Michelle,
1: gone.
0: Michelle, don't you worry. Don't you worry, girl.
1: I would be very worried about
0: you. Of course you're going to take this. Yeah, how does this make you feel?
1: That just goes to show Ted's friendship can be bought. You know, which is the opposite of what Dolly would have done. You know, Dolly, she was, you know, truly just an American original, authentic to the core.
0: Yeah.
1: But you, sir, you're feeling a little artificial today. and what would Dolly do? That's my question.
0: Oh, Michelle, you know we're tight, and now you've created an issue for me, because Jeremy, at every level, will be just saying, yeah, but look what you did to Michelle.
1: Well, now I know that you can be bought. Somebody can drop by here with a can of tuna, and they're your best friend. You know?
0: Yeah, Lewis came by one time with tuna, and we became best friends.
1: See? You see what I'm saying?
0: I see what you're saying.
1: Shaylin from Spots, he's checking in. There goes Lewis right there. Now that you're back, can Ted go check on his retirement home in the village?
0: Dang.
1: Pamela's checking in from Stafford. We got Steve-O here.
0: Pamela really stepped up for us, and she was the first, because the SpaceX launch, you can see it yesterday. She sent us a video. There it is.
1: See that right there.
0: That was the first one. We watched it and said, what is that? And then B stepped in, and B knew what it was. That's why it's good to have a doctor in the club.
1: I miss this every time it happens, and that really irritates me. Well, every time there's a rocket launch.
0: Nobody had any idea about this one. It was the perfect morning to be able to see it, because about the time that Pamela sent us this, people started sending pictures from seeing that over Central Park and everything. And so thanks to B and Pamela, we had this yesterday.
1: I always miss the good stuff, but thank you, Pamela, for capturing it and sharing that video.
0: Yeah, that was a huge thing that she did for us.
1: It looks cool on video, so seeing it in person,
0: it had to be. You know, we were disappointed, because we could have just gone right out, could have stepped out and seen it.
1: Yep, didn't know.
0: Yeah.
1: That's a bummer.
0: But good old Pamela. And then several other people then followed up with pictures too, but she was the first, and one of the really good video she had.
1: It's
0: still on our Facebook page.
1: Yeah, go check it out. Danica's checking in this morning. Apparently yesterday was Billy Ray Cyrus's birthday, and obviously Dolly passed away, so she passed away on Billy Ray's birthday. The Cyrus family really close with Dolly Parton. In fact, Miley Cyrus is Dolly Parton's goddaughter. Some of you may or may not have known that, but very interesting.
0: I did not know that.
1: Yeah, man. So that's... Santa Jeff is checking in this morning. Rhonda from Hartwood is here. Good morning to you. Big Lou is here. Big Lou. Nick, what is it? This mouse.
0: You have any mouse problems?
1: This must be a new mouse. This mouse is very clicky.
0: Oh, okay.
1: You can hear it every time I click. This is a new mouse. I don't like that. I like it, but I don't like it. You know what I'm saying?
0: Yeah.
1: See, listen.
0: Yeah, it is kind of loud.
1: It's very clicky.
0: It is very clicky.
1: I just realized that. Nick is, what is he saying? Happy Wednesday. Can we bring back the 100-degree weather days? No, sorry.
0: Guess what, Nick? According to Chuck Bell, beginning of next week, we're going to be around 100. Maybe over 100.
1: Look, I'm going to let you guys have that and enjoy it because somebody just checked in a minute ago and said it's 27 days until fall. So just keep that in mind.
0: That's probably a can of tuna fish. He's been counting that down.
1: I think
0: it seems a little warmer today. I mean, last couple of days I've had to have the heat coming in.
1: You've had the heat on?
0: I've had the heat on. Yes, I have.
1: Wow. Drama.
0: I'm just telling you. And then we had people yesterday, the last few days, talking about getting flannel out.
1: Yes.
0: Flannel, yes. And sent pictures of flannel.
1: I've got mine ready. It's so ready.
0: Yesterday was the opening day for pumpkin spice.
1: That's right. Starbucks. Thank you for mentioning that. Thank you. See, Ted, you're catching on. We'll get you there in no time.
0: I'm not happy about it.
1: That's okay. You will be. You will be soon.
0: Yesterday, I was in a large store in this area, and they had a nativity scene.
1: See? How about that?
0: A nativity scene.
1: Away in a manger.
0: I took a picture. I forgot to send. I'll send it to you.
1: All right.
0: And, yeah.
1: Let's check in with Libby really quick. Let's talk more about that big store here in a minute. I'm off the air. I can figure out where this was. I'm curious now. Big store. I don't know what it could be. Libby is in the Casper Mechanical Heating and Air Conditioning Time Saver Traffic Center.
2: Thanks, Jeremy. I still see the stall southbound side of I-95, right shoulder. This is the local lanes as you're coming just south of Plank. Lights are flashing, so somebody's with it. I've seen some light fog still this morning. Doesn't seem to be a visibility concern. Northbound side of I-95, you're building well up through Stafford. There was a stall before the Garrisonville entrance. Ramps being serviced onto the right side. Now, I got planned road work 95 southbound, maybe in the left lane coming down to mile marker 150. I didn't see that before. I still don't. I tell you, though, I see it jammed as you're coming down toward Triangle. So patience. That wraps up by 6. Now, northbound 95, I do see you bunched up. Try to get over the Occoquan already. Early build. School's back. I'm Libby Kay from the B101.5 Time Saver Traffic Center.
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3: Sunny, warm here today at 88. Muggy tropical air begins to build in tonight. Clouds in the forecast, warmer, overnight lows near 70. We peak in the upper 80s tomorrow, and a slight chance of strong storms in the forecast, and scattered thunderstorms expected to wrap up the week on Friday. From the NKFloors.com Weather Center,

0: Hard Candy Christmas. That's going to hit a little different this year. That's one of my faves.
1: Okay.
0: Christmas songs. That's a good one. Been done by a lot of people, but Dolly Parton's version just seemed different.
1: Mm-hmm.
0: You know what I'm saying? Ted's going to get really tired of me talking about Dolly Parton today, but it's going to happen. You ever been to Dollywood, by the way?
1: No, we considered it. We were near it a couple years ago. We did.
0: Yeah.
1: We were going to, though.
0: It's worth a visit, man. And it's a beautiful area, too, in the Smoky Mountains.
1: Well, her libraries, she's
0: imagination.
1: One, yeah, that's one. That's a huge legacy, and there are a number of those in this area.
0: I'm really glad you brought that up, because that is such a big deal.
1: Yeah,
0: Dolly Parton's father could not read.
1: Yeah.
0: Or write, I'm assuming.

0: assuming. And that's one of the big reasons why she started that library, because her father couldn't read a lick. And I mean, that's really something. They grew up dirt poor, you know,
1: yeah,
0: literally dirt poor. And you say there's Dolly Parton Imagination libraries locally?
2: Oh, yeah.
0: Where are
2: they?
0: Yeah,
2: yeah. Spotsylvania just got one. Fredericksburg has one.
0: Really?
1: Oh, yeah.
0: I did not know that.
2: Uh-huh. Yeah, they've been in this area for years.
0: And don't they give free books to kids?
2: Yeah,
0: so they can...
2: I forget the whole thing. I have talked to one of the coordinators around here. But yeah, no, there are several.
0: Man. That is so cool.
2: Yeah.
0: Talk about a lasting impact.
2: Yeah.
0: Just one of many things.
2: I know there's one in Spotsylvania. I'm pretty sure there's one in the city itself, too.
0: Well, I'm going to have to look that up.
2: Yeah.
0: I appreciate you bringing it up, because I had no... I mean, obviously, I knew about the Imagination Library.
2: Yeah.
0: But I had no idea that we had them locally.
2: Oh, we do.
0: That is really cool. Chris is checking in from Colonial Beach this morning. By the way, Shaylin from Spotsy has just sent us a picture, live action. Looks like she's on Plank Road, of a pumpkin. Looks like a frozen pumpkin spice latte. Mm. Bring it to me. Bring it to me, so me and Ted can share it.
2: You can have the whole thing.
0: No, we'll put two straws in it. We'll
2: just sip it, do it together. Like yeah, just right. 101 Dalmatians.
0: It looks delicious with the whipped cream on top too. Thanks for sharing. Anybody else grabbing pumpkin spice this morning? Anything
2: no,
0: at all?
2: No, I don't. No.
0: I will say this, and maybe you've heard me say it before, Ted, but I do prefer gingerbread stuff over pumpkin spice.
2: Mm-hmm.
0: I do like pumpkin things, but I definitely prefer gingerbread stuff. So when the gingerbread latte comes out, watch out.
2: No, I told Chuck yesterday, if you give me anything... pumpkin spice, we can't be friends.
0: Dang.
2: Yeah.
0: What about bacon spice?
2: No. No, I want my bacon. Anna knows how I like my bacon.
0: I forgot you guys were best friends.
2: Yeah.
0: By the way, Chris and Buffy in the Mighty Mighty Colonial Beach have both informed me that there is a Imagination Library in Colonial Beach.
2: Okay. Yeah, no, they're all around here. I know of just a few, but I think if I did not look them up, but I know there's a couple. One of them is right near where I live.
0: That's so cool. Can you freely go in and check them out, or is it?
2: They're all the one that I know is through a church.
0: Okay,
2: I'm not sure how they work, but okay. I know that they're very active, and I know always they've had a lot of events. Of where they're, you know, where you can pick up books and things like that.
0: That's very cool. Catwoman says, "Hey, Jeremy, sign Eli up to get a free book every month." I think I might have to.
2: You can.
0: Think I might have to do that. That is really neat. Shaylin says, "Ted, you're missing out on the pumpkin spice."
2: Shaylin, I can't. I just can't.
0: Nick says, "My son gets a book in the mail from Imagination Library every month."
2: Yeah.
0: Man, that is so cool.
2: Yeah. Yeah, you can sign. You can sign your kids up.
0: I think I'm going to. You know, it's crazy. You'll never forget where you were when 9/11 happened,
2: mm-hmm.
0: when you got the news.
2: Mm-hmm.
0: I'll never forget that. And I'll never forget where I was when I found out that Dolly Parton passed away. This feels very much like, and I wasn't there, obviously, because you were, because this was decades and decades and decades ago. But this feels almost like I put the passing of Dolly Parton right up there with Elvis and Michael Jackson. It is up there.
2: Mm-hmm.
0: With the outpouring of tributes and love and from all across the board.
2: Yeah, I agree. I think so. I agree.
0: I mean, it has been insane.
2: Yeah.
0: Even Eminem, a rapper who's on the complete opposite side of the artistic spectrum, made a post about Dolly Parton. And if Eminem is posting about a country artist that grew up dirt poor in Sevierville, Tennessee.
2: Yeah. And she was just so nice.
0: That
2: was the thing. But I can remember. I remember when Elvis died. It was right around this time. It was in late August when he died. And the same with
0: 77,
2: Michael,
0: right?
2: 77, yeah.
0: Michael Jackson
2: too. Yeah, that was in the summer. I can remember going to one of my kids' swim meets and hearing it.
0: Yeah, you'll never forget. And you know, you said she's so nice. She never, to me, felt like, when I would see her on TV or whatever, And it was never like, oh, look, there goes another celebrity. It felt like somebody I knew.
2: Yeah.
0: You know what I'm saying? Mm-hmm. It felt like an aunt or a grandma or something. It was like, oh, hey, there's Dolly. It was never like, oh, Dolly. It was like, hey, there's somebody I know. It's weird. It's hard to explain. Cat with a Mat is checking in this morning. Jill from Stafford. Abby and Mary are checking. Nope, just Abby. She's riding solo. Gotcha.
2: Again, what happens to Santana?
0: I hope Santana's okay.
2: I say it all the time, but apparently I'm the only one worried.
0: I'm a little worried, I'll be honest with you.
2: Okay, thank you.
0: Hannah's checking in this morning. Cindy is here. Mallory from Dale City, thank you for the welcome back. I appreciate you. Good to be back. Linda's here. What's up? Thank you so much for the kind words. Dave's Famous is here. Let's see. Happy hump day, gents. All that extra bacon will be good to rub those muscles. There you go, Ted. Perfect. All right, let's say hello to Libby and the Casper Mechanical Heating and Air Conditioning Time Saver Traffic Center. Hey.
1: Jeremy, a lot of our overnight road work is wrapping up already. We had crews southbound 95 coming down south of Triangle. I don't see that delayed pocket anymore, so I think we're all cleared out. We had crews in Spotsy paving on Courthouse between Camptown Road and Wild Turkey Drive, and also between Black Rock Drive and Tremont Lane. But we do have crews in Stafford planned till 7 southbound Richmond Highway between Shady Hill Lane and State Shop Road, just the right lane block there. 95's okay. It is already building. School's back, so you're filling in towards Stafford. There was a stall earlier before Garrisonville's on-ramp being serviced. We have some delay, of course, building over the Occoquan now, and you're getting fuller even in pockets up toward the Beltway. I don't have delayed travel times just yet, but we're not far off. I'm Libby Kay from the B101.5 Time Saver Traffic Center.
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1: Yeah, she definitely did that one justice. Whitney Houston singing I Will Always Love You, written by Dolly Parton and made popular by both of them, I guess. A lot of people didn't know that that Dolly Parton wrote and performed that song. Dolly liked to say that she did it on cash and Whitney did it on credit.
2: Yeah.
1: She also made $10 million in royalties from Whitney Houston's recording of the song, which I also read that she took that $10 million and put it back into a housing development project in a predominantly African-American part of, I forgot if it was Tennessee or whatever, but she did it secretly. She did not announce it, but she took the $10 million, so I hear, and built up and helped a community in a really nice way. You can look that up for yourself and get all the correct details on it, but super cool stuff there. Barback Bobby's checking in.
2: Bobby.
1: Carrie B from Spotsy is checking in. Lori's here from
3: King George.
1: Guy's here. Computer Mike, Iggy the Insulator. What is this? Did he get a dog? Or Rupert. It says Rupert for mayor.
3: Oh, you know why? Because we've talked about that. Because Mayor Sassy, we're not sure. Mayor Sassy's fine.
1: Okay.
3: No, we're not sure. We're not sure of Millette's status here.
1: Okay. Okay. I got you.
3: Millette has shown up. Millette showed up on another station's winning wheel.
1: Oh,
3: the wheel
1: no.
3: of winners. Yes.
1: Oh, I've seen her on that multiple times.
3: Yeah. Oh, yeah. Yeah, yeah, yeah.
1: Multiple times.
3: And all the whole time. And Adam pointed it out. All last week, it was morning to Jeremy and Ted. And so we were, she said, Millette did check in yesterday. Or she said, I'm here. But she's not here. She's not here like she was.
1: We have a rule here on the Jeremy Gray Show, and is that you can't listen to anything else other than us. Ever.
3: We've had some 5OC members in the past that on that same station that would won some contests, and we would call them out.
1: Well, isn't that interesting?
3: Yes, we would say there were several people that won some prizes, and we would say, huh.
1: Maybe we should start giving away more stuff. Maybe we should. What car are you driving today?
3: I've got my RAV today.
1: RAV, get the RAV4
3: yeah,
1: today?
3: RAV with, yeah, with the...
1: Let's give away your RAV4 today.
3: And with the kayaks.
1: We can, oh, with the kayaks.
3: With the kayaks, yeah.
1: Oh, it can be yours if the price is right. Yes.
3: The Plinko.
1: I love Plinko. QC Mark is here. Good morning, sir. Pamela is checking in from Baltimore, but she's still staying with some friends in Stafford while the big boat is being worked on.
3: QC's going to be in Richmond today. He's going back to the doctor.
1: Oh, he is.
3: Yeah.
1: I think I got a text from him. I got to read that here. Why is that happening?
3: I know that because as I pay attention to what's happening in my friends' lives.
1: No, you pay attention to what's happening in your friends' lives. The ones who bring you stuff, those are the ones you pay attention to.
3: You're not wrong.
1: Oh, look at this.

0: us. Isn't this nice? Greg Double G says, rest in peace, Dolly. And he's got a picture of his home, and he's got pink lights on.
1: Oh, how about that? Greg is just... Greg Double G does some really cool things.
0: That is super cool.
1: That is, yeah.
0: I like that.
1: Yeah.
0: That is really neat. Thanks for sharing. It's those lights that... I forgot what they're called, but they kind of go under the gutter.
1: Uh-huh.
0: And you can, you know, turn them whatever color you want. And yeah, he's got his house illuminated pink there. That is really cool.
1: That is very cool.
0: Sasquatch is checking in this morning. Nurse Rachel is here saying it's cold. Nurse Rachel, respect.
1: Yeah.
0: No, it's Dolly Day. It's a Dolly Day. I can't do it. I can't say what I want to say.
1: No, it is.
0: What would Dolly do? She would say.
1: Cold. Turn the heat on. It's cold. Nurse Rachel's right.
0: Let me channel my inner Dolly. Well, darling, if you're cold, you just get yourself a scarf and you just warm up. And I hope you warm up real soon.
1: Wow.
0: I mean, it's the truth. Now, what I would say is, grow up, will you? Just grow up.
1: Nurse Rachel, I'm with you. I'm with you. You step out and you just think, no, it's coming.
0: Oh, boy.
1: It's coming.
0: Santana is here this morning checking in. She's okay. She's solo.
1: I've got, see? Oh, she's solo.
0: Are you going to be okay?
1: Well, she said she's okay. All so, right. Santana, we worry about you. Because Mary and Abby are just...
0: Now, what Dolly would say is,
1: well, honey, get to be so tired.
0: You're never really solo if you have the love in your heart of other people and friends. Now, what I would say is, you're a grown woman. It's okay to be solo sometimes. Get over it. Stop being a baby.
1: Wow.
0: We all need our alone time.
1: Yeah. Gotcha.
0: Let's see. We have a check in here. Who is this? Aiden, I believe.
1: Oh, okay. Is this somebody new?
0: I think new to the 5 o'clock hour.
1: Maybe? Oh, okay.
0: I'm not sure.
1: Okay.
0: I think so. Good morning. We have Christopher checking in. Good morning to you, sir. Let me scroll down. I got a lot to get to here before we go to traffic. Brandy H is checking in.
1: Oh, Brandy's birthday was the other day. Today's not the day. We'll do it another day. And she wrote several times how she couldn't wait for you to come back because you would sing the Brandy song.
0: You're a fine girl. What a good wife you would be. Nobody asked for that except Brandy.
1: Brandy did. Now, she's for days has talked about it, that she couldn't wait till you came back and that you would sing to her.
0: But my life, my love, and my lady is the sea. You're my lady, Brandy. Not like literally, but you know what
1: I got you. Yeah, we got you. I
0: hope you had a great birthday.
1: We ended up playing an excerpt from the song.
0: Oh, you did.
1: But,
0: good.
1: Yeah, but it wasn't. She really wanted you to sing. She said you would sing it to her.
0: I just did. Didn't I know. You think it was okay?
1: Yeah, it was. Yeah, it was fine. That was nice. Please don't ever sing to me.
0: I'm going to for sure. Trash Man is here. Awesome. Susan is checking in. We got Principal Brian. He said, rest in peace to the absolute legend, Dolly Parton. The world was such a better place with her in it, especially all the charity work she did for children. Amen. Robin's here. That circus peanut Robin Plachette is here. There goes Millette, Mayor Sassy, and Ronnie and Donna T checking in. Look at that. There we go. All is right with the world. Libby is in the Casper Mechanical Heating and Air Conditioning Time Saver Traffic Center morning.
2: Jeremy, definitely building here this morning already. Now, Nova School started back on Monday, so we are seeing that early back-to-school traffic patterns. Right now, 95 is okay. It is picking up more so. I don't see a major delay between Aquia and Garrisonville. I do see it jammed up more so, though, trying to get over the Occoquan, as you would expect. You're already looking about 12 minutes for the 8 miles between Dumfries and Gordon. There are pockets of delay building up north of the Occoquan, too, toward the Beltway, but that seems pretty standard. I don't have delayed travel time for you just yet there, nor do I have you on 395. 66 travelers coming east. You've got delays trying to get in towards Centerville. Springfield's got a downed tree reported on Huntsman Boulevard off Golden Ball Tavern Court. That's a mouthful. I'm Libby K from the B101.5 Time Saver Traffic Center.
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3: Oh, yeah, baby. Hey, it's good to be back. I missed you. I missed you so much.
4: Oh, well, thank you.
3: Not talking to you. Talking to you.
4: I thought it was me.
3: I mean, I missed you, too. I just took a couple of days, went down to the old North State, and hung out with family.
4: Okay.
3: Just sat around, did family stuff, man. It was a good time.
4: Yeah, that's all you got to do.
3: Yeah. Gained probably 3 to 5 pounds. I don't know.
4: Okay.
3: But when you go home to country cooking, that's
4: going to happen. Sure. It's going to happen.
3: It happens. Jeremy and Ted here. Thanks for hanging out. It's already Wednesday. My Monday, but it's Wednesday. I hope you're having a great week so far. Ted has three things you need to know.

0: and check your tire pressure while you wait. Grease Monkey, you're tired of the rest. Now come back to the best.
1: 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We got Libby in the Casper Mechanical Heating and Air Conditioning Time Saver Traffic Center. Good morning.
2: Jeremy, busy. Fredericksburg's okay. Still watch out if you're coming on 95 southbound. The local lanes down passing Plank, there's a stalled vehicle onto the shoulder. Lights are flashing. So again, somebody's with it. We are getting some early daylight as we work through this light fog still. I don't see a visibility concern for you. Northbound travelers in through Stafford on 95. You're getting a bit busier now toward Garrisonville. You still have about 13 minutes for the 8 miles. Then between Dumfries and Gordon, you're really just delayed trying to get over the Occoquan there, passing Prince William Parkway. Southbound 95, south of the Beltway, a stalled vehicle onto the right shoulder coming down toward Backlick. Springfield reporting a downed tree, Huntsman Boulevard, Golden Ball Tavern Court. I don't see a power outage in the area. I'm Libby Kay from the B101.5 Time Saver Traffic Center.
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1: Yeah, and if you're new here, by the way, I want to just let you know what kind of show you're getting yourself into here when you hang out with us, because today is National Dog Day and it's National Toilet Paper Day, and I've decided that I'd rather talk about toilet paper. So that's what you've gotten yourself into this morning. Now, whether you're local here in Virginia in the DMV and you hang out with us a lot, or maybe you're, I don't know, out of town visiting from Texarkana and just flipping through the stations trying to find something interesting, this is where you have found yourself right now.
2: Wow.
1: This is, welcome to Virginia and the Jeremy Gray Show.
2: Yeah.
1: But today is National Toilet Paper Day. And today
2: what can you possibly say?
1: Oh, buddy, was that a challenge? Is that a challenge? Have you ever run out of toilet paper, like, in a spot? Not your home. Have you ever been somewhere and been like, uh-oh?
2: Probably. Nothing comes to mind, but probably. I have one sort of, it's about toilet paper, but just sort of a side note about this. Sort of a serious note. You know who goes through a lot of toilet paper, and I know people that have gone and bought large amounts and just dropped them off. Lois Ann's Hope House. People

0: will, they encourage you. They go through so much there. And just stop by. All you have to do, you can go, you know, buy it in bulk, go. You don't even have to go see anybody. Just leave it on the front porch.
1: I appreciate the local angle you've put on this. I like that, and
0: other areas too. I mean, I'm sure Micah could use the same thing, in Thurman, Brisbane, and just, you know, name a few. But Kate at Hope House and I have talked about this before. That's the one thing that they need so much of
1: is some TP.
0: If you're going, a few weeks ago. Maybe I'm oversharing here.
1: Oh, here we go.
0: You know, I needed to make a purchase. So I also purchased a second one, and then you just dropped it off at Hope House. So on this National Toilet Paper Day.
1: What kind did you get? Did you get 2-ply?
0: I guess. I mean, it was it was the good stuff.
1: Okay.
0: Because it was the good stuff. Yeah, no, I'm not. No, it's not like I'm going to go make a donation to the, I'm going to drop, you know, beets off to, to somebody who's hungry. No, I got the good stuff.
1: You're hungry? Here's an onion. Have a good day.
0: You're right. Yeah.
1: No, that's good. You got to get 2-ply, man. Don't mess around and get 1-ply. That's
0: No. That's all right. Yeah.
1: So on a serious note, you can drop toilet paper off at Lois Ann's Hope House. They always need it.
0: They go through it a lot.
1: And they do good stuff for the community. So keep that in mind. On a more goofy note, an unserious note, 43% of people would stop using toilet paper for 5 years in order to get rid of their student loans.
0: Okay. Okay. Respectfully. How do they go about life?
1: There's other ways. There's other ways.
0: What's one?
1: Rhymes with valet. You know?
0: Well, there's that.
1: Just saying.
0: Yeah.
1: 47% of women have ghosted a man because he did not have toilet paper in his home. Now, gentlemen, listen.
0: Yeah, we shouldn't have to have this conversation, but...
1: We shouldn't. This is a problem. Because, see, as men, especially if you're a young bachelor, you might find yourself out of toilet paper and you'll go, I'll get it tomorrow. It's fine.
0: Right.
1: Because you don't need it for every life event.
0: Yes.
1: And then you'll invite a sweet young thing over that you've been crushing on or whatever. Trying to make a good impression. Going to fix some din-din. Maybe some chicken Alfredo, breadsticks, stuff like that. Or you can just pick it up from Olive Garden. Whatever you want to do. And then she goes, dinner was great. Let's watch a movie. But first, I'm just going to go to the restroom real quick. Oh, not a problem. I'll get the movie turned on for us. I'll get everything right. I'll light a candle maybe. Mm-hmm. She gets to the bathroom and she finds out that you don't have any toilet paper and you have instantaneously.
0: Yeah, that's a bad thing.
1: You've ruined the whole evening.
0: You have.
1: You just, it's done.
0: Yeah.
1: And now she doesn't answer your calls.
0: Yeah.
1: Or your texts.
0: And you wonder what happened.
1: Just,
0: well, you know, take a look.
1: Should have picked up that 2-ply.
0: Yeah.
1: While you were at Dollar General.
0: Yeah.
1: Just saying. let's see, more. Silly facts here that Ted's not going to like. Okay, 79% of people consider keeping toilet paper stocked a top party priority for parties. 40% of holiday guests are more embarrassed to ask for more toilet paper than to have food stuck in their teeth. There is something to that.
0: Yeah.
1: Like, you disappear for a minute. And all of a sudden, you do one of those. Hey!
0: Right!
2: Hey, in here, I'm in here!
0: Yeah.
1: Quick question for you. You have any more toilet paper?
0: Right.
1: You have to whisper it when they get close enough.
0: Or, since we're on this topic, you need to be careful when you're, like, at someone's house of how much you don't want to plug up the. What do you do?
1: That has happened to me before. Yeah,
0: what do you do?
1: Sometimes
0: there's a plunger in there, and you can go to work. But if there's not a plunger, what do you do? Do you just go out and pretend like?
1: Oh,
0: and then there's, hey, something's happened to the bathroom. Oh, really? It was fine when I used it. You know? Do you do that?
1: You look for an escape, a window.
0: Yeah.
1: This is what you look for. You get the heck out of there.
0: Right.
1: You disappear.
0: That's always been a fear. that you're going to have, that there's going to be a problem, and you're going to need to ask somebody for help.
1: My man, I will crawl out of a window before I ask anybody for help, especially if I don't really know them.
0: Yeah, and that's,
1: I'm out of there, dude.
0: That's when you pretend like you just walk out and like everything was working fine.
1: Right.
0: When I was there, it was fine.
1: Yeah, I haven't used the bathroom today.
0: I just washed my hands.
1: Yeah, I'm a little stopped up, to be honest with you.
0: So that's an issue with the tissue.
1: Nice. What's your issue with the tissue?
0: Tissue, right.
1: Love it. Yeah, make sure you're stocked up, okay? 626, glad we had this talk.
0: I don't know that I am.
1: Oh, man, what is this? Chris is checking in on the Grease Monkey Hotline. Sometimes the brush can get it out if you're lucky.
0: Yeah, see, that's a problem, though. Because there's some issues there. Not if there's a window. Yeah, if that's right.
1: When the neighbors see you swinging from the gutters, though, trying to drop down into the bushes.
0: What happened to that? There was a guy came out of the... Well, it's funny you should say that, because somebody left on us.
1: Yeah, I can't remember his name. Ted was his name. Ted Shublé or something like that.
0: He was friends with one of the people here, and they didn't know what happened to him.
1: All right.
0: We need to have a plumber come in.
1: I think it's safe to say this show is one ply.
0: I think so, yeah.
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3: Just got crews dispatched, Jeremy, for a crash off South Point Parkway and Patriot Highway. It's there at McDonald's. I don't know if it's in the parking lot yet, but I'll keep you posted. 95 travelers, you're good. Going southbound toward Richmond this morning. Northbound, that standard build. Accident-free so far, though. It's getting fuller in Stafford up toward Garrisonville. You got about 15 minutes trying to get over the Occoquan back from Dumfries. Your delays really start north of Dale Boulevard. You're filling in north of there, though. Up toward the Occoquan, we're starting to get some delayed travel times. Eastbound 66 has got a standard build so far. It's getting brighter, though, so I imagine we'll get sun glare delay soon. I'm Libby K from the B101.5 Time Saver Traffic Center.
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11: Weather Channel Forecast. Sunny, warm here today at 88. Muggy tropical air begins to build in tonight. Clouds in the forecast. Warmer overnight, lows near 70.

peak in the upper 80s tomorrow, and a slight chance of strong storms in the forecast, and scattered thunderstorms expected to wrap up the week on Friday. From the NKFloors.com Weather Center, Richard

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1: Come on, baby. Come on, baby. Hey, the number's 540-899-1015 or 800-685-1015. You can hit us up on the Grease Monkey Hotline. Come on, baby. Come on, baby.
2: I don't think we need to do that. I just don't. I think we can be professional here, and we don't have to do that.
1: Come on, baby.
2: No, we don't. No, we did not have to do that.
1: When was the last time you went to a rodeo?
2: I would have been a kid. Yeah, so that would have been like decades and decades,
1: decades ago.
2: I was just a kid.
1: I get to go to a rodeo every single day, and it's called trying to change the diaper of an almost 1 year old.
2: Yeah, that would be exactly it.
1: And I thought about this over the weekend. I thought there's got to be a better way to change my son's diaper. You know how, like, Ted, you're a father, a grandfather now, and yeah, a great-great-grandfather probably.
2: I'm not a great-great-grandfather.
1: There's got to be a way. Like, you know how for the first 4 to 6 months of a baby's life,
2: yeah,
1: they're kind of just a potato.
2: Yeah.
1: You got to change my diaper. Go ahead and change it. Mm-hmm. I'm cool, brother. Yeah. I'm just going to be sitting here chilling. You do what you got to do. And then somewhere around month 9 or so, they decide that you are now inconveniencing them when you change a diaper. They have gotten to the age where they realize what inconvenience is.
2: Yeah.
1: And they start kicking and flailing and turning and spinning. And it's just like one of those bulls at the rodeo, man, when they open that gate. Just let it, as soon as that gate opens, just boom, boom, they're bucking. They're jumping.
2: Yeah.
1: They're doing all kinds of stuff. And I cannot for the life of me figure out how to remedy this situation.
2: If you figure that out, you can be, and then you can, if you can patent that, you could become very wealthy.
1: Well, it's funny you mentioned that, because I was thinking, I was like, Ash, there's got to be a way. Like, there's got to be something nobody's thought of yet that we could do for baby changing.
2: Well, we got to be careful what you divulge here, because somebody could run off to the patent office and then become rich.
1: Well, that's the thing. If I had any idea, I wouldn't be having this conversation.
2: Right, yeah.
1: I'm completely lost. I've tried the distractions. You know, you do the, and then you give them like a little stuffed animal or something.
2: Yeah.
1: That works for about a second and a half.
2: Yeah, not enough time to really get in, you know, get in there.
1: Right. Get in
2: there. Get in and out.
1: It's funny, because now Ashley's like, hey, I'm going to change his butt real quick. Will you grab a towel, please? Like, for what? So, put it down on the floor,
2: yeah,
1: you know, to prevent further accidents. And I'm like, oh, you got to be kidding me, man.
2: Yeah.
1: It is just a task to keep a baby still long enough just for a quick diaper change. And there's got to be somebody who has any clue on how to do this successfully. Or are we all just struggling? Are we all just like...
2: I think so.
1: Just letting it go wild?
2: Yep.
1: Just whatever happens, happens.
2: Yeah.
1: Like the Wild West of diaper changes?
2: Kind of, yeah.
1: You know?
2: Yeah.
1: Tom in Wheatonville. Look at this. See, now this is what I like. I like ideas. I'm an idea
2: guy.
1: There's
2: people thinking.
1: I like it. Grease Monkey Hotlines. Tom in Wheatonville says try Velcro. Now, how exactly is that going to work?

0: Do you get like,
1: I don't know,
0: a piece of Velcro that's like 2 feet long and put it?
1: I don't know.
0: Don't you then have to put the baby in something that's like Velcro-ish?
1: I would think so. I think that's what he's saying.
0: I saw somebody once, I don't think I like this at all, but I saw somebody take little dumbbells, like 2 pound dumbbells, and put them over the baby's arms while they were changing them.
1: Yeah.
0: Like something about that just does not sit right.
1: Yeah, I don't think that's a, yeah, I don't know. I agree.
0: You know? I don't like that.
1: Yeah.
0: VT from Ashland says, have you given them a toy to look at while you change them? Yeah. Yeah, that works. That works for about 2.5 seconds.
1: Yeah.
0: And then the toy is flung across
1: the room. I was going to say, yeah, usually the toy, that's when the toy gets thrown.
0: It's like, dude, calm down for just a second.
1: Yeah. Although, if you see that they have a, you know, they throw it a ways, you look at that and you kind of mentally keep that in mind. And, you know, maybe you've got a pitcher, and if for some reason he's a left-hander,
0: oh.
1: I mean, you've got a lot of years and a lot of money that you can, you know, tap into.
0: Draft day's coming up, son.
1: Yeah.
0: You keep flinging it.
1: You keep flinging it.

0: Draft day's coming up, son.
1: Yeah.
0: You keep flinging it.
1: You keep flinging it.
0: I have thought that when he slings a toy across the room. I'm like, man, nice arm, dude. You got a cannon. Yeah, let's get in the weight room, buddy. Let's get this going. Let's see. Anna from King George says you should give him a piece of bacon to suck.
1: See, you know, that would settle. That could settle him down. But do you want to share bacon? That's the thing.
0: No, I'm not sharing bacon.
1: No, you have a history.
0: Not even with my son.
1: Yeah, no, you have a history. So you're not, keep your own bacon.
0: Get your own bacon, son.
1: Yeah, here's a carrot. I'll take the bacon. You have a carrot.
0: Here's some mashed sweet potatoes. Enjoy
1: that. Yeah. Yeah.
0: Let's see here. Susan says, I will put some baby banana food in one of the baby feeder things and give it to my kids when they're babies. Oh, when they were babies, to make it easy. Okay. And we have one of those. So maybe we could put some food in the little, the baby feeder thing. And
1: he That's an idea. That. Yeah.
0: Just like his daddy, you know? Influenced by food.
1: Yeah.
0: Everything is, you know.
1: Yeah.
0: I don't want to do it. Well, here's a Philly cheesesteak. Okay, I'll do it. Fine. Oh, Iggy the Insulator, that's a good idea. Duct tape him to the table.
1: Yeah, right. If you don't like the dumbbell idea, then you just duct tape. Hey, when you go to the store, could you get some duct tape? Yeah, you working on a project? Well, no, it's going to be kind of a daily thing. You need duct tape every day?
0: Yeah, just
1: get me some.
0: A lot of stuff going wrong at the house, you know?
1: Yeah.
0: Just a lot of projects, try turning on Miss Rachel. Yeah, he does like Miss Rachel, but diaper changes are a different animal, though. It's like nothing matters anymore. All bets are off.
1: Yeah, yeah.
0: It's the Wild West, man. I'm telling you. I appreciate the ideas, though. I'm going to try a lot of this stuff. I'm not duct taping my baby to the table.
1: Okay, that answers that.
0: Just throwing that out there.
1: Okay.
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2: Jeremy, I think the accident at the McDonald's parking lot is out of the travel lanes. Patriot Highway, South Point Parkway. Just watch out, though. Accident free go here, 95 through Fredericksburg, either direction, moving well. Northbound is bunched up in Stafford, though, as you're approaching Aquia to just after Garrisonville. Southbound's a little fuller coming down toward Dumfries. I don't see a delay just yet. Northbound, though, you are delayed trying to get over the Occoquan back from Dale City. So you're already looking at about 30 minute travel time, we'll say, from Dumfries up to the Beltway, even north of the Occoquan. You're getting heavier. And again, it's getting a little bit brighter. Northbound 395, you're bunching up over the 14th Street Bridge, and we're getting kind of sluggish now on the inner loop trying to get beyond Braddock. I'm Libby Kay from the B101.5 Time Saver Traffic Center. Fredericksburg
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1: Yeah, appreciate you hanging out this morning. We're going to play Know the Show coming up at 7:20. It's just a fun little thing we do where we ask you a question about the show. 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That's why we call it Know the Show. 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The answer for Know the Show at 7:20 is going to be pumpkin spice. I don't know why.
2: Yesterday was when it started.
1: Okay.
2: Yesterday was I think the first day for
1: Starbucks.
2: For Starbucks had it yesterday, and I sort of made a big deal about how awful it is. And
1: I can't
2: be your friend if you had. We were talking about various things that pumpkin spice also goes in, and I said if you like wear, and one of the things you can get pumpkin spice deodorant. And I said, I can't be your friend, ever.
1: Based off of a personal preference?
2: Mm-hmm. Yeah. But just pumpkin spice in general. I can't have anything to do with you if you like pumpkin spice.
1: Okay. Well, is there anything new you want to tell us?
2: No, this was not. It seemed to surprise Chuck and AJ that I took such a hard line. But we talked a lot about pumpkin spice yesterday because it was the... It was, you know, kind of like opening day in baseball, opening day for pumpkin spice.
1: Yeah, that's no what doubt. It was. Batter up, right?
2: Yeah.
1: Shaylin from Spotsy sent a picture earlier of her frozen pumpkin spice latte she got with whipped cream on top.
2: Yeah.
1: I got to be honest, man, it looked really good. Too much sugar for me, but it, you know, a couple sips, a little dab will do you. You know what I'm saying?
2: Yeah, see, if Shaylin came and sat down with me next with the pumpkin spice, I would get up and go somewhere, sit somewhere else.
1: Well, at least you're not dramatic.
2: No, yeah, no, I mean, right. I'm not going to make a big... I mean, no. I might say, what is that? I cannot be near that. I can't be even in the same zip code as that.
1: Yeah, you would never.
2: And then walk away. She'd understand.
1: I don't think anybody quite understands your train of thought. Libby is in the Casper Mechanical Heating and Air Conditioning Time Saver Traffic Center. Know the show.

0: 7:40 this morning. Good morning, Libby.
1: Jeremy, got reports of a crash. In fact, crews are on their way right now. Northbound 95 up toward Courthouse. Reports of a Tesla that went into the express lanes from the main line lanes. I do see a bunched up here at Courthouse, and you were already busy between Aquia and Garrisonville. So express lanes, not going to be necessarily a better bet. You got a lot of volume trying to get over the Occoquan. You're going to look at a half an hour travel time from Dumfries to try to get up to the Beltway now. Getting brighter, too, so that's impactful. Interloop sluggish, trying to get off I-95, and you're pretty to jam now trying to get up toward Little River Turnpike. Northbound 395's bunched up over the 14th Street Bridge. Heavy Sinclair delay eastbound I-66, of course, as you're trying to get out of Manassas. Stalled vehicle here on the right shoulder, though, after Sudley. I'm Libby Kay from the B101.5 Time Saver Traffic Center.

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0: we go. 7:10, man. It feels really good out this morning. That's the first thing I noticed when I walked out the door. I was like, oh, man, this is beautiful. And it reminded me, 27 days until fall. And, you know, Ted said something about it being like 100 degrees next week. And that doesn't even faze me at this point. It can be 200 degrees next week, and I sleep very well at night. I get some well-needed shut-eye because I know that fall is 27 days away. One more time. Can I get it? There we go. Thank you.
1: It just makes me want to cry.
0: Thank you so much.
1: Makes me want to just go into a corner and just start sobbing.
0: Well, if you need a shoulder, a flannel shoulder to cry on, my friend.
1: A flannel shoulder.
0: I'm here for you. Just letting you know.
1: Yeah.
0: Thanks for hanging out with us this morning. Ted Schubel, Mr. Schubley, has three things you need to know. What's up, man?
1: Morning, Jeremy. Powered by Grease Monkey. Fredericksburg's

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2: Oh, we're tied up, Jeremy. As you come north on I-95 in Stafford, expect extra delay approaching Courthouse. Mile marker 139.5. Single vehicle left the main line, went to the express lanes. The left lane, I believe, is still blocked here on the express side. The main line seems to be honestly delayed more than the express lanes, even though there is a crash here. You'll continue to see northbound 95 delays on the main line as you're trying to get up toward Aquia and passing Garrison. And it's getting super bright, so extra heavy trying to get over the Occoquan. Good 35 minutes in climbing for that 18 miles between Dumfries and the Beltway. Inner loops, driving away from the sun, but you're full from 95 up passing Little River Turnpike. Northbound 395 inching across the 14th Street Bridge. Eastbound I-66 crawling through that bright sunshine trying to get beyond Sudley. I'm Libby Kay from the B101.5 Time Saver Traffic Center.
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1: Dolly Parton has passed away at the age of 80. The legendary country singer, she was also known as an incredible philanthropist.
2: Ladies and gentlemen, here she is, the one, the only, Dolly Parton. Working 9 to 5,
3: what a way to make a living. I think most country people, and certainly entertainers like myself, I think comedy is part of our being because it's kind of what helps you through the hard times growing up. We made more fun of stuff that, you know, you shouldn't even laugh at.
4: I saw an ad the other day that said, "You too can look like Dolly Parton for only $500. Boy, I wish I'd have seen that ad before I dished out the millions. It caused me to look like Dolly Parton.
5: Jolene, Jolene, Jolene, Jolene.
3: Johnny Cash was my first encounter with what I thought sex appeal was, feeling really drawn to someone. Mm-hmm. I mean, I saw him on stage and I just felt things that I'd never felt before. They were having a Dolly Parton lookalike contest down there. It was, and so I went in and I got in line with everybody else, but somebody else won.
6: Does it ever bother you that people think that's Whitney Houston's song?
3: No, I always say she can have the credit as long as I get my cash.
7: What has worked for me, wigs, tight clothes, push-up bras.
8: Where do you hide your wrinkles?
3: Well, you'll have to ask the doctors in Beverly Hills about that. I don't know where they've got them. Here you come
7: again. I want to thank all the people out there through all these years. I started singing when I was 10 years old, and so I just feel proud to be here, as Minnie Pearl would say. So thank you.
2: Dolly Parton, everybody.
9: Wow, wow, wow. What a life. What a legacy, man. Dolly Parton passes away at the age of 80 yesterday, and what an impact she had across... Man, you know, it's... She impacted more people than you thought.
10: Yeah, because you mentioned earlier, and I think this is true, about, you know, this is kind of like when Elvis died and Michael Jackson died, and they had huge impacts on the music industry. Hers was like you say, far, far more. And you just think of the libraries, because it's around here. I mean, I know all kinds of people that get the books.
9: And the Imagination Beach Library. There's one in Colonial Beach, right?
10: There's one in Spotsylvania. There's one that deals with Fredericksburg and a whole bunch of zip codes around here. So it's, yeah, I mean, you get from what? From birth to 5 years old, you can get a book every month. And that's a big deal.
9: It really is a big deal. And Dolly Parton, you know, she grew up very poor, and her dad couldn't read or write.
10: Yeah.
9: And that was one of the big reasons why she wanted to start the Imagination Library. And her dad ended up telling her that he thought that was the greatest thing she ever did, was create the Imagination
10: Library. Oh, I think so. Library. I think you'll see it just with Eli, and as just books and how important it is at an early age to start reading.
9: Absolutely.
10: And that's the one thing that will continue. And I think that alone, but just all the other things. And she was just seemed like a really nice person.
9: Right. It you know, Dolly Parton, she loved, she cared. She loved people.
10: Yeah.
9: She loved people, man, all around. You know, she was a light. She shined a light. She was real. She was authentic. And by the way, hilarious. Dolly Parton was hilarious.
10: Yes, yeah, she was. Yes.
9: And I can so relate to the self-deprecating humor that she had, especially involving all of her different surgeries and what have you. She was so upfront and honest about that stuff, and like, yeah, this is what I've had done. It's cost me a lot of money to look like this. I believe she was quoted saying, it's, this is not verbatim, but it was something along the lines of, it costs a lot of money to look this cheap.
10: Yeah.
9: That's a good line. Said. And Dolly, when you saw her on television or heard her on the radio, whatever, Dolly Parton, it's hard to explain, but she just made you feel good. Like, you just felt better.
10: Yeah,
9: I agree. Put her in the same neighborhood as like Mr. Rogers, and it's just what an impact.
10: Yeah.
9: What an impact. By the way, Dolly Parton is going to be buried in true Dolly fashion in her high heels.
10: Okay. Okay.
9: She has requested to be buried in her high heels, which is so Dolly of her.
10: Yeah.
9: I mean, come on. That is just incredible stuff there. And I talk about how funny she was, Ted. Now, I pulled this clip earlier. It was a sit-down interview with, I believe it was Dan Rather. A few years ago,
10: yeah.
9: And this just gives you a little bit of an idea and some insight to her humor and how she felt. This is pretty funny. Yeah.
11: Well, I wasn't
12: which,
11: really.
12: Which raises the question, Dolly, and I hope we can have some fun here.
11: Oh, please. You know I know you and you know me, so we'll say whatever
12: but
11: we
12: as
11: want
12: close
11: to
12: as
11: say.
12: I will come to a serious question, how do you do it? Seriously, you look terrific. You still have the waist of a wasp.
11: The waist of a wasp. I love that.
12: No, you look terrific. How do you do it?
11: Well, I work hard at it. I always say I think of myself as a show horse or a show dog. You got to keep them groomed. You got to keep them up. So I always say if I see something sagging, dragging, and bagging, I'm going to get it nipped, tucked, and sucked. And I always say I'll never graduate from college. And people say, oh, you look so happy. I say, well, that's Botox. But anyway, truth being, I do whatever I need.
9: I'll never graduate from collagen.
10: Yeah.
9: I love that.
10: Yeah.
9: Oh, man, are you kidding me? What a life, what a legacy, and good stuff from Dolly Parton. Thank you for the music and the memories. Know the show is coming up next. Hang tight. 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
13: Jeremy, I'll start quickly for Richmond commuters. You're good going south on I-95. DC commuters, tough. Even trying to get through Stafford. We've got a single vehicle crash on the northbound 95 express lane. It's about a half a mile before Courthouse. Mile marker 139.5. Left lane's been blocked here. It caused more delays, really, as I could tell, on the main line. And you're very full as you continue up trying to get beyond Garrisonville anyway. So still might not be a bad idea to use the express lanes. Briefly had a stall southbound 95 south of Triangle. I don't see that. You are building though coming down toward Dumfries. Heck of a bright ride for northbound travelers getting over the Occoquan. 35 minutes just for that 18 miles between Dumfries and the Beltway, and continues to build. I'm Libby Kay from the B101.5 Time Saver Traffic Center.
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7: Sunny, warm here today at 88. Muggy tropical air begins to build in tonight. Clouds in the forecast. Warmer overnight lows near 70. We peak in the upper 80s tomorrow. And a slight chance of strong storms in the forecast. And scattered thunderstorms expected to wrap up the week on Friday. From the NKFloors.com Weather Center, Richard DeWitt.

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1: Yeah. I just saw a thing online that said, in the wake of the passing of Dolly Parton, if your name is Jolene, keep your head on a swivel this week.
2: Yeah, kind of. Yeah, I think so.
1: Oh, man. I love it, man. I really, really do. Holy cow. Oh, by the way, pumpkin spice latte kicked off yesterday.
2: It did. And funny you should say that.
1: Yeah, it is, isn't it?
2: Because it's time for
3: Know the Show.
1: I didn't say it. What are you talking about?
2: Yeah, I don't know what you said. It came kind of garbled. So we were talking about this time yesterday about something that started. If you've got a short attention span, you know, you might have to think about it for a second.
1: If you have the attention span of a goldfish,
2: then you don't know what we talked about yesterday. But
1: or 3 seconds ago.
2: Yeah, but if you don't, then you know.
1: So, yeah.
2: If you know, you know.
1: If you know, you know.
2: This is a classic case of that.
1: It is. 540-899-1015 or 800-685-1015. The Grease Monkey Hotlines. What kicked off at Starbucks yesterday?
2: Yeah, what happened?
1: Yeah.
2: What started? But and the gift is great. I mean, Fred Books is just one of my favorite places. I love Fred Books.
1: I've never been. I know. I want to go. I've never been. But I've seen they have a ton of books.
2: But they're only open like the Fred. Yesterday was the last day of the month. They're open for a week.
1: Yeah.
2: The Fredericksburg location is open for a week. And then there's a Ladysmith location. So you only get them for 2 weeks out of the month. But when you go in each month, it's all totally new books. It's all different books. It's a great. It's wonderful. Fred Books is. You ought to check it out.
1: And here's the cool thing. If you know the show, you get a certificate for a free book from Fred Books, okay?
2: That's kind of nice. That's kind of ties in with Dolly Parton dying.
1: I know. And the Imagination Library.
2: Yeah, where kids get a book.
1: Absolutely.
2: In this case, you'll get a book.
1: And we had quite a few people check in earlier this morning who said, hey, my kid gets a book a month
2: I think a lot of people around here do that. Yeah, you ought to sign up. You should today go see how to sign up and you can get Eli
1: absolutely
2: in that rotation.
1: You know what's crazy is it's going to be the amount of people who sign up for it starting today.
2: Oh, absolutely! Yeah,
1: I bet there's going to be a major influx.
2: There'll probably be people who've not heard of this until now,
1: absolutely.
2: And they'll see it and say, "This is a great chance to get your kids get a book every month."
1: That's a cool
2: thing.
1: For
2: the first 5 years of their life is a big deal.
1: That is special.
2: Yep.
1: So, what started yesterday at Starbucks? Let us know, and you'll get this certificate for a free book to Fred Books, okay? 540-899-1015 or 800-685-1015. Hit us up, and let's see if you know the show. 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Good morning.
4: Jeremy, heads up, northbound side of I-95. Scott delays as you're coming north of Centerport Parkway. If you're in the express lanes, there is a crash by the courthouse entrance. It should be just to the left shoulder now, but we had the left lane block. Vehicle actually left the main line and crossed into the express lane. So the main line is delayed more so, really. And you're going to stay full from there, passing Garrisonville. No delay yet. Southbound 95 down to Dumfries. Northbound 95 from Dumfries to the Beltway is about 18 miles, and it's over 40 minutes. It's a bright, very slow ride. Eastbound I-66 inches out of Manassas. You'll catch back up somewhat towards Centerville, but crawling beyond Route 50. I'm Libby Kay from the B101.5 Time Saver Traffic Center.
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0: are you calling from this morning?
1: I'm calling from Stafford.
0: Oh, you're calling from Stafford. Okay, rock and roll. You on the way to school?
1: No, yes.
0: Yes, okay. Well,
1: no, I'm not on my way to school.
0: No, you're not. Okay, all right. Well, let's see if you know
2: the show.
0: Something started at Starbucks yesterday to kick off the fall season a little early. What was it?
1: The pumpkin spice.
0: Pumpkin spice!
3: You got it!
0: Yes! The pumpkin spice latte is back. Now, you said your name is Sophie, right?
1: Yeah.
0: Sophie, do you like pumpkin spice stuff?
1: Yeah.
0: Yeah, you know who doesn't?
1: Me!
0: Yeah, who was that? Who was that? Mom?
1: That was my mom.
0: Dang, Mom. Are you sure you don't want to think about that?
3: No, she doesn't need to think about it. I'm with Mom.
1: It's overrated. You
0: think it's overrated?
1: Yes.
3: Too sweet.
0: Yeah, Ted doesn't like it. I wish you would have been a little more firm in your opinion, though.
4: Me! I don't like it! Me!
3: I like Mom.
0: All right, so Sophie, for knowing the show, you got yourself a free a certificate for a free book from Fred Books, okay?
1: Okay. Thank you.
0: You're very welcome. You have a wonderful day, and tell me what station made you a winner.
1: V101.5.
0: That's it right there. Nice job, Sophie. And her sister Layla's in the car also,
3: okay,
0: along with Mom Mary. And I appreciate you ladies being here this morning.
3: Yeah.
0: So with the pumpkin spice stuff being out, I'll admit I do like pumpkin flavored things, including pumpkin spice things. I don't go overboard with it, but I do like it. But
3: I don't know if I can like you. I don't know. I have to think about it. I'll let you know tomorrow.
0: This is not very Dolly Parton of you. You should really open your heart a little bit. What would Dolly do? What would Dolly say? She wouldn't say that.
3: Maybe not. But
0: what kind of example are you setting right now?
3: I just can't.
0: I will say this, and I don't know who's going to agree with me. Doesn't matter. But I prefer if we have pumpkin spice flavoring or gingerbread flavoring, I'm going gingerbread all day long. So like if we're doing a pumpkin spice latte or a gingerbread latte, give me the gingerbread latte. Any day of the week, I'll take it. We're going to make that know the show tomorrow. We're going to stay on this train.
3: I'll take water.
0: Well, that sounds... That's
3: very
0: nice.
3: Ted of you.
0: That's very Ted of you. Yeah, that's nice.
3: Yeah, I'm not gonna. I don't want. Even if that's my choice, I would ask. I would say respectfully, is there a third choice?
0: Oh,
3: I mean, I don't mean to be a problem, but is there something else I can choose here?
0: H2O, baby.
3: So if not, just give me a bottle of water and I'll be fine.
0: Yeah, when pumpkin spice comes out, I go nice. When gingerbread lattes come out, I go nice. Nice, dude.
3: Oh my! You know. So when's pumpkin spice is out now? When's the other come out?
0: I don't know. I would assume sometime like in late November.
3: Yeah,
0: I would say maybe a little bit before because they come out with things way early.
3: Nice,
0: nice, bro.
3: I didn't need to know that.
0: Gingerbread latte, bro.
3: Yeah, no.
0: Again, I mean, a gingerbread latte would beat up a pumpkin spice latte in a boxing match. Just throwing that out there.
3: It would beat it up. Okay.
0: Just saying. Not to get violent, you know, because Dolly wouldn't.
3: It's kind of like Thursday being the less attractive friend day. I don't know if I should be concerned. I do need to be concerned.
0: You should be, yeah. Gingerbread latte is the answer tomorrow morning for the show. All right. Okay. Thanks for hanging out. Jeremy Gray Show. Jeremy here. Ted's right there. He's about to go down the hall and do Ted things and all that stuff. AJ's not with us today. She is gallivanting with her husband.
3: Mm-hmm.
0: And she'll be back tomorrow.
3: Mm-hmm.
0: Libby K is in the Casper Mechanical Heating and Air Conditioning Time Saver Traffic Center.
5: Delays continue. Jeremy, northbound 95, starting closer towards Centerport Parkway. The accident before Courthouse at the entrance to the express lanes. Left lane's blocked here on the express side or left shoulder still. Unfortunately, I'm not able to see it, but that's really where all the activity was. It just keeps tying up the main line more so. Express lanes have been in great shape, but you're going to see delays that continue on northbound 95 up to Garrisonville. So again, I'd recommend the express side. Such a bright, slow ride for DC commuters. 40 minutes for the 18 mile.

0: Hails from Dumfries, trying to get up to the Beltway, 25 minutes northbound, 395, 95, and over the 14th Street Bridge. Interloop inching coming from 95, trying to get to Little River Turnpike. No wrecks. I'm Libby Kay from the B101.5 Time Saver Traffic Center.
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1: Boy, oh boy. There is so much you could say about Dolly Parton, who passed away yesterday at the age of 80. And just if you ever question what kind of person she was, just look at how many people across the globe are paying tribute to her. Who was it that said people will remember how you made them feel more than anything? Was that Maya Angelou or something like that? Angelou. It's the way Dolly Parton, made people feel. Singer, songwriter, actress, philanthropist. Did so much amazing work, including Dolly Parton's Imagination Library. And if you go to her website, the Dolly Parton Imagination Library, under the About Us section, you'll be greeted with this lovely video here.
2: Well, hi, everybody. This is Dolly. Now, before he passed away, my daddy told me the Imagination Library was probably the most important thing that I had ever done. That said a lot. And I can't tell you how much that means to me, because I created the Imagination Library as a tribute to my daddy. Now, he was one of the wisest men I've ever known, but I knew in my heart this inability to read probably kept him from seeing all his dreams come true. So inspiring kids to love to read became my passion and my mission, because if you can read, you can teach yourself anything. In the beginning, my hope was just simply to inspire the children in my home county, but here we are today, an international program that gives a book each month to millions of children. Of course, I haven't done this alone. The real heroes of our story are the thousands of local partners and organizations who have embraced my dream and made it their own. They raise millions of dollars each year and wake up every day with a passion to make sure the children in their communities have every opportunity to succeed. It's been quite a journey, but we still have so much more left to do. And I would love for your community to join our family. Imagine a world where every child, regardless of their background, was surrounded with books, stories, and a love for reading. The first step is always the hardest, but you never really know unless you try.
1: That's right. What a sweet video. And it wasn't until this morning, I admit, that I found out about the local Imagination Libraries in our area. Ted Schubel brought it to my attention. I had no idea. We had people chiming in, telling me about one in Colonial Beach. There's one in Spotsylvania County, Orange County, Louisa, Stafford, Culpeper. They're sprinkled all throughout. And I believe we've also had people chime in and say, yeah, I mean, we get a book each month for my 3-year-old or my 4-year-old. We get one each month. We love it. So that's really cool. And it's going to be really interesting to see just how many people join the Imagination Library and start having books sent out to their kids after learning of the passing of Dolly. So the legacy continues, and that's good stuff there. Rest in peace, Dolly Parton, 821. Libby in the Casper Mechanical Heating and Air Conditioning Time Saver Traffic Center is checking on the roads. Good morning.
3: Jeremy, I just got a call for a crash northbound side of Tidewater Trail at Mansfield Club Drive. It looks heavy as you're coming north up toward Lansdowne Road. More so, Mills Drive is heavy at Tidewater Trail and over toward Benchmark, but that could help you out. We're okay right now on I-95 northbound. Had a crash just beyond Courthouse at the express entrance ramp. So we've been under speed as you're coming up from Centerport Parkway, trying to ease off, but still slow, quiet at Garrisonville. Still better part of 40 minutes for the 18 miles. Dumfries up to Gordon, but southbound 95 traffic.

0: 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I'm Libby Kay from the B101.5 Time Saver Traffic Center.
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3: Sunny, warm here today at 88. Muggy tropical air begins to build in tonight. Clouds in the forecast. Warmer overnight, lows near 70. We peak in the upper 80s tomorrow. And a slight chance of strong storms in the forecast. And scattered thunderstorms expected to wrap up the week on Friday. From the NKFloors.com Weather Center, Richard DeWedding.

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1: Tidewater Trail is delayed. Jeremy, we've got a crash, I believe, near Mansfield Club Drive. It looks like it's impacting northbound travelers more so. You can take mine to Lansdowne Road to work around here. That may save you some time. We're easing off on Mills Drive. It's still a little busier near Benchmark. Plank still looks heaviest eastbound towards Salem Church Road. 95 was heavily delayed trying to get north of Centerport Parkway toward Courthouse, but it looks like that's caught back up pretty well. You are still a little sluggish, quiet to Garrisonville. You are still delayed over the Occoquan. That's a bright, slow ride that continues 35 minutes for the 18 miles Dumfries to the Beltway. Southbound 95, no delay down toward Dumfries this morning, so at least some reprieve for you. Eastbound 66, a quietest struggle getting out of Manassas, trying to get beyond Route 50. I'm Libby K from the B101.5 Time Saver Traffic Center.
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1: 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Thought this was pretty cool. Remember the movie How to Lose a Guy in 10 Days? Holy cow, it's been a long time since that came out. That was, what, 2003? Woo! What were you doing in 2003? I was... 7th grade? 7th grade, yeah. Popular movie, huge. Well, apparently, according to Wealth of Geeks, a How to Lose a Guy in 10 Days sequel is in early development. So this is pretty cool. Many years after the original, I'll say that. Kate Hudson, who starred as Andy in the original, is attached to produce this movie, and Paramount apparently hopes to bring back Kate Hudson and Matthew McConaughey, but neither actor has been cast yet. Now, you can't do How to Lose a Guy in 10 Days without Kate Hudson and Matthew McConaughey. If you can't have them, you might as well scrap the whole thing. All right, all right, all right. Yeah, that was bad. But seriously, you can't not have them. Looking forward to it. Hopefully it happens. That's your Hollywood 101. 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Good morning.
2: Delays continue. Jeremy, northbound 95, starting closer towards Centerport Parkway. The accident before Courthouse at the entrance to the express lanes. Left lane's blocked here on the express side, or left shoulder still. Unfortunately, I'm not able to see it, but that's really where all the activity was. It just keeps tying up the main line more so. Express lanes have been in great shape, but you're going to see delays that continue on northbound 95. Up to Garrisonville. So again, I'd recommend the express side. Such a bright, slow ride for DC commuters. 40 minutes for the 18 miles from Dumfries, trying to get up to the Beltway. 25 minutes northbound 395, 95, and over the 14th Street Bridge. Inner loop inching coming from 95, trying to get to Little River Turnpike. No wrecks. I'm Libby K from the B101.5 Time Saver Traffic Center.
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Of course, we lost a cultural icon yesterday. The great Dolly Parton passes away at 80 years old. And then this is so Dolly right here. Dolly, now this will make you smile. Dolly Parton is to be buried in her high heels. I love it. That is so, that's so Dolly Parton right there. Rest in peace, Dolly, B101.5.

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2: The sunshine at 88 here this afternoon. A light southerly breeze. Clouds will gather tonight. Sticky humidity rolling in. Lows tonight around 70. From the NKFloors.com Weather Center, Richard DeWedding at the Weather Channel.

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0: 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It is Tony B. And he's having a good time, and so are you if you're hanging out with him. So he's going to keep you up to date on everything that's happening on the roads, all that good stuff. 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

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I'm Kristen Nash. What a beautiful morning. Loving this weather. Come on, we'll take it. B101.5.

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13: The sunshine and 88 here this afternoon. A light southerly breeze. Clouds will gather tonight. Sticky humidity rolling in. Lows tonight around 70. From the NKFloors.com Weather Center, Richard DeWedding at the Weather Channel.

0: B101.5, today's best music. And when you think of someone who risks it all, you have to think of Dolly Parton just a little bit, especially with her passing yesterday. So sad. You know, celebrities, of course, everybody dies, right? And it's always a little sad. But this one, did this one get you a little? She was like the Betty White, you know? We didn't think she would ever go. And so, unfortunately, yesterday or this past week was her time. And we didn't even know she had a cancer diagnosis. That was crazy, too. So my mother, who was in TV for most of my life, she interviewed Dolly one time. And she said, what is Dolly like when Dolly takes off the wigs and takes off the nails and the jewelry and the eyelashes? And Dolly said, well, you know, Janet, I am just good old-fashioned Dolly, who I am and who I love. But nobody sees me without my wig and my nails and my eyelashes. I thought that was so great. Anyway, rest in peace, sweet Dolly Parton. We're B101.5.
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1: What now?
0: How many times do you answer the same question today?
1: Which one?
0: What's your favorite vehicle?
1: At least 20.
0: And your answer?
1: Whichever one makes them smile.
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0: The loud one.
1: Of course it is.
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1: And it's important to buy from people who care.
0: Fair enough.
1: See, we don't always agree.
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1: At least 20.
0: And your answer?
1: Whichever one makes them smile.
0: That's way better than my answer.
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0: The loud one.
1: Of course it is.
0: Hey, life's too short to drive boring.
1: And it's important to buy from people who care.
0: Fair enough.
1: See, we don't always agree.
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It's the life lived there. Family and friends around the table. A quiet moment in the cool of the morning. 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

5 today's best music. 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

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Amy Cherry Taylor and Associates, Fortune Stable Realty, bringing it to us. 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

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It's National Dog Day. Does that make us just want to go home and like roll around with the dogs? Yeah, let's go do that. Let's play hooky the rest of the afternoon because it's National Dog Day on B101.5. 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

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Today's best music. And this gal recently did a lovely tribute to Dolly Parton, saying how she loved how people referred to them, that they looked like sisters, because they're both these little petite blondes with big hair. For sure, and big personalities. 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

0: That's Baby Doll, Dominic Fike. And today, one of our admin assistants' birthdays today, Grace. That means cake and ice cream for lunch. That means Kristen is officially ready for a nap. I can't just eat cake and ice cream as much as I could and love it. But man, it takes a toll on your brain, doesn't it? Do you feel like your head swims after you eat that stuff? Woo, look at me go. Anyway, happy birthday, Grace. We're B101.5.
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12: Sunshine and 88 here this afternoon. A light southerly breeze. Clouds will gather tonight. Sticky humidity rolling in. Lows tonight around 70. From the NKFloors.com Weather Center, Richard DeWedding at the Weather Channel.

here this afternoon. A light southerly breeze. Clouds will gather tonight. Sticky humidity rolling in. Lows tonight around 70. From the NKFloors.com Weather Center, Richard DeWedding and the Weather Channel.

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1: Forecast. A sunshine and 88 here this afternoon. A light southerly breeze. Clouds will gather tonight. Sticky humidity rolling in. Lows tonight around 70. From the NKFloors.com Weather Center, Richard DeWedding at the Weather Channel.

B101.5. Today's best music. I'm Kristen Nash. My time to say goodbye and hello to Tony B. He's up next. He's kicking things off with 10 songs in a row. It's all going to be commercial free. Another big long set of music for your work day. Have a great one. And I'll catch you right here tomorrow on B101.5.

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1: Getting you over the hump on this beautiful Wednesday afternoon. I am Tony B. Thank you so much for tuning in. Today is Women's Equity Day, National Toilet Paper Day, National Charcuterie Board Day, Musical Yoga Day, Horseshoe Day, and National Dog Day. Shout out to my babies, Coco and Luca. Both rescues, by the way. All right, I got Survey Says coming up in a few minutes. Today's winner gets a $25 gift card to Eat and Try Winery. Just after four, it's Tony's Trivia for a chance to win a pair of tickets to a Fred Nats baseball game. Then at five, we got those cartoons. Let's get the party started with Katy Perry. Here's Firework on B101.5, today's best music.

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1: Yes, it is. And it's time for Survey Says. First correct answer wins a $25 gift card to Eden Try Winery. You guys ready? I'm ready. Here we go. Survey Says question. This is the first thing a house guest asks for when they enter a home. What is it? Again, this is the first thing a house guest asks for when they enter a home. What is it? Think you know, hit me on the Grease Monkey hotlines, 540-899-1015 or 800-685-1015. This is the first thing a house guest asks for when they enter a home. What is it? For the first time this afternoon, let's check in with JR in the B101.5 Time Saver Traffic Center.
2: Good afternoon, Tony. We start out with some slowdowns getting out of Roslyn on 66 West. There's a crash before Sycamore Street blocking the left side. Once you get past that, you're pretty good getting out to the Beltway and then slow again out toward Fairfax. 95 doing very well. Once you're past Newington, you're at or near speed limit down to Fredericksburg. Northbound looking all right as well. In and around town, early slowing at some of the school zones around the town center on Plank Road, at Lafayette Boulevard on 3, and one at South Point and Falmouth, as well as Southern Gateway. Otherwise, looking all right in the early going. I'm J.R. Russ of the B101.5 Time Saver Traffic Center.
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1: Today's survey says, question, this is the first thing a house guest asks for when they enter a home. 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
1: Time to wrap up this Survey Says question. This is the first thing a house guest asks for when they enter a home. 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
1: Another Survey Says question tomorrow just after 3. Don't forget, another question coming up in a few minutes. Just after 4 o'clock, it is Tony's Trivia. But right now, let's check in with JR and the B101.5 Time Saver Traffic Center.
3: Tony, as noted by the city, we've got that temporary sidewalk and parking restrictions that are taking place in the 800 block of Princess Anne Street. That was today, continuing tomorrow. And we also have that ongoing utility repair. That's in the 500 block of Charlotte Street. Should wrap up again today, about 7 o'clock, if not sooner. In town, we're slow at a couple of the school zones still, and also on Plank Road at the town center. A little bit on Warrington at Southern Gateway, 1 and Warrington at Falmouth. They're still working the crash on westbound 66 at Sycamore Street, so we are still slow getting out of the district. After that, it's pretty good out all the way to Manassas, some slowing at Fairfax and Centerville as usual. Southbound 95, still looking good. Early slowing at Woodbridge, the rest of 95 at or near speed limit. I'm J.R. Russ in the B101.5 Time Saver Traffic Center.
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0: B101.5, today's best music. I am Tony B. And like this guy doesn't do enough awesome stuff already, check this out. Tom Brady will walk Gucci's runway during New York Fashion Week in Times Square. He tells GQ that he has leather pants in his closet and he likes their look because they're comfortable. Tom, I once had gray pleather pants. Yes, I said pleather. And you know what? I can't tell the story on the radio. Forget I said that. I like my job.
1: Bruh.
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4: Weather Channel forecast.
5: Storm chance is fairly low to close down the work week. We're down to 70 degrees tonight. Not really too much on weather radar tonight. Just an isolated storm expected here late week. 89 Thursday. 88 on Friday.
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1: Yes, it is. And we're minutes away from Tony's trivia first correct answer. It's just after four. First correct answer wins a pair of tickets to a Fred Nats baseball game. Today's Tony's trivia question has to do with boy bands. Remember the boy bands? Think you know your boy band? Stick around. Just after four, it's Tony's trivia here on the B. Right now, let's check in with JR in the B101.5 Time Saver Traffic Center.
2: Tony, in and around town, more of the same. Getting a little busier on Plank Road between Harrison and 95, and also at Lafayette Boulevard on Blue Gray Parkway. The usual slowing in South Point and Falmouth, and out near Celebrate Virginia on Warrington Road. On the highways, we've improved on I-66. The crash outbound at Sycamore has cleared, and we're pretty good with the usual slowing out to Fairfax and then again at Centerville. In Virginia, there's an accident on the GW Parkway northbound after Humpback Bridge. And 395 is looking okay, but on 95 south at Old Keene Mill Road, we've got an accident blocking the left side. But after that, it's pretty smooth sailing down to Fredericksburg, northbound not affected. And I'm JR Russ in the B101.5 Time Saver Traffic Center.

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1: Today's Tony's trivia question. 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

Stella Lefty on B101.5, today's best music. I am Tony B. Hope you're doing well on this Wednesday afternoon. Now, I got married in Vegas, but this is next level, literally. Fox News says a Las Vegas-bound couple recently tied the knot on a Southwest Airlines flight at 35,000 feet. I guess they just couldn't wait. The crew turned the flight into a wedding. 178 passengers watched the ceremony. One traveler said, "This is the best thing ever." I don't know about all that, but it is pretty cool.

0: Got married in Vegas at the Little White Chapel, you know? Had to do it that way. In shorts and sandals, that's the way Tony B does it. Let's check in with JR right now in the B101.5 Time Saver Traffic Center.
1: Tony, the accident on River Road by the river, just off of Bragg Road, is still being worked. Otherwise, still looking all right around the area. Town Center out to Harrison slow. Blue Gray Parkway, both directions at Lafayette Boulevard. Dixon beginning to slow, getting down past the park. One in Warrenton and Warrenton Southern Gateway to Celebrate Virginia, plus one at South Point. On the highways, looking all right. They're still clearing that accident on the right shoulder at Old Keed Mill Road, southbound 95. We're up over an hour now, Beltway to Plank Road. Express lanes at 48, northbound at 45. And out to Manassas on 66. We're at a half hour, inbound 23. I'm J.R. Russ in the B101.5 Time Saver Traffic Center.
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9: Weather Channel forecast.
10: Storm chances fairly low to close down the work week. We're down to 70 degrees tonight. Not really too much on weather radar tonight. Just an isolated storm expected here late week. 89 Thursday. 88 on Friday. From the NKFloors.com Weather Center, I'm meteorologist Scott Lauriemore at the Weather Channel.

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1: Today is National Toilet Paper Day, and America ranks number two in the world in toilet paper usage. 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China is first with 4 billion miles per year. That's a lot of TP.

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2: Tony, as we check around town, that accident on River Road has cleared, which is good news. Not so good news, much busier on Plank Road between 95 and Harrison and Blue Gray Parkway, both directions at Lafayette Boulevard. Dixon slowing past the park. One and Warrenton, as well as Warrenton at Brea. And we've got a reported accident just off Warrenton Road on Stafford Lakes Parkway. And the usual slowing Cosner's Corner to Lee's Hill and 4 Mile Fork. The rest of the surface roads looking all right. Upbound 66, we've got a report of a disabled bus eastbound at Fairfax Drive. That's right around Ballston. All lanes are open, but delays remain. And an accident on 395 South just before Duke Street. That's blocking the right side on the outer loop of the Beltway. We've also got a crash at the Eisenhower Avenue connector. That's blocking the left. The rest of 66 and all of 95 still looking pretty good, however, without major delays. The usual slowing out to Fairfax and Centerville on 66. Woodbridge, Quantico on 95. 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Russ in the B101.5 Time Saver Traffic Center.
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6: It's the 5 o'clock cartoons.

We are officially over the hump. It's all downhill to the weekend, baby. We're inside the 5 o'clock cartoons, driven by Safford, Chrysler, Dodge, Jeep, and Ram at 4 Mile Fork in Fredericksburg. Keep them coming.

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1: Increasing travel times on the highway, Tony, Beltway to Plank Road, now at about an hour and 15 minutes. No incidents in your way, just a lot of volume. Express lanes over 45. Northbound getting back to the Beltway, 45. And 35 out to Manassas on 66. Inbound back to the Beltway, 22. We do have a disabled bus around Ballston, outbound 66. It is on the shoulder, though, not causing a big issue. Meanwhile, the accident near Geico on Stafford Lakes Parkway is still being worked. We are busy on Warrenton, Southern Gateway to Celebrate Virginia. One in Warrenton continues congested, as does 3, both directions at Lafayette Boulevard and 95 to Harrison. Slow at the Fork and congested on 1 by the Cracker Barrel. I'm J.R. Russ in the B101.5 Time Saver Traffic Center.
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1: Yes, it is. Rolling inside the cartoons on this beautiful Wednesday afternoon. Cartoons are driven by Safford Chrysler Dodge Jeep and Ram at 4 Mile Fork in Fredericksburg. Guys are getting me with some awesome requests today. Keep them coming. 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
1: On the highways, Tony, our updated travel time, Beltway to Plank Road now at about an hour and 15 minutes. Express lanes holding at 48, northbound getting back to the Beltway 45, and 35 out to Manassas on 66. Inbound back to the Beltway 22, the disabled bus on 66 at Ballston, and the crash at Duke Street on 395 have both cleared. They're continuing to work the accident on the outer loop of the Beltway at the Eisenhower Connector, and we've got a crash on the outer loop at River Road. All lanes open, but delays remain. The accident on Stafford Lakes Parkway has now cleared. One in Warrenton continues congested, as does 3, both directions at Lafayette Boulevard, and 95 to Harrison. Slow at the Fork, and slow on 1 at South Point. I'm J.R. Russ in the B101.5 Time Saver Traffic Center.
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7: Weather Channel forecast.
8: Storm chances fairly low to close down the work week. We're down to 70 degrees tonight. Not really too much on weather radar tonight. Just an isolated storm expected here late week. 89 Thursday, 88 on Friday. From the NKFloors.com Weather Center, I'm meteorologist Scott Lauriemore at the Weather Channel.
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0: this on? Hello? All right, class, new year, new you. Except you, Chad. You still owe us a Chromebook. 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

0: today's best music. That's Taylor Swift. The Orlando Sentinel says Taylor's wax figure is among the recent additions at Madame Tussauds Orlando. Pretty cool. And that's probably the closest I'd ever get to Taylor Swift.
1: Bruh.
0: Wrapping up the 5 o'clock cartoons on this Wednesday. It's driven by Safford Chrysler Dodge Jeep and Ram at 4 Mile Fork in Fredericksburg. Thank you guys so much for all the great requests on the Grease Monkey Hotlines. 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
2: We're down a couple of minutes in our updated travel times on 95 South, 65 Beltway to Plank, Express 44, northbound of the Beltway 44 as well, and 35 out to Manassas on 66, inbound back to the Beltway 22. They're continuing to work the accident on the outer loop of the Beltway at the Eisenhower Connector, and we've got a crash on the outer loop at River Road. All lanes open, but delays remain. The accident on Stafford Lakes Parkway has now cleared. One in Warrenton continues congested, as does 3, both directions at Lafayette Boulevard and 95 to Harrison. Slow at the fork and slow on 1 at South Point. I'm J.R. Russ in the B101.5 Time Saver Traffic Center.
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1: All right, so I got married in Vegas, but this is next level, literally. Fox News says a Las Vegas-bound couple recently tied the knot on a Southwest Airlines flight at 35,000 feet. The crew turned the flight into a wedding, so 178 passengers watched the ceremony. One traveler said, "This is the best thing ever."
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1: 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Just saying.

0: 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One traveler said, "This is the best thing ever."
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0: 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Just saying. But that's pretty cool. I guess they couldn't wait to get to the Little White Chapel. 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He is in the B101.5 Time Saver Traffic Center.
2: Checking around the Berg, Tony, we're starting to improve. Plank Road now just spotty between 95 and Harrison. A little bit of slowing, William to Lafayette on Blue Gray Parkway. Slow one at Cosner's Corner to Lee's Hill and one and Warrenton. And still a little slow Southern Gateway to Celebrate Virginia on Warrenton Road. The rest of the surface roads look okay, as does the Beltway 395, 66, and 95. We're just over a half hour now from the Beltway to Manassas on 66, 22 on the inbound side, and other than slowing at Woodbridge and a little at Quantico, we're under an hour now, Beltway to Plank Road, express lanes at 44, northbound at 43. I'm J.R. Russ in the B101.5 Time Saver Traffic Center.
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B101.5, today's best music. I am Tony B with you on this beautiful Wednesday evening. Hopefully you're going to eat dinner outside or something. Here's Luke Combs on the beat.

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1: 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You know what that means? 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He's in the B101.5 Time Saver Traffic Center.
2: Tony, one of our last stops of the afternoon is still looking pretty good from DC South. The Beltway, 395, 95, and 66 all doing all right. Getting close to speed limit on most of them with no noticeable delays. And around the Berg, we're improving. Just spotty slowdowns between Harrison Road and 95 on 3 and a little bit on Blue Gray Parkway around Lafayette. Dixon slowing past the park, one across the Falmouth Bridge and at South Point, and Warrenton at Southern Gateway. Rest of the area looking good. I'm J.R. Russ in the B101.5 Time Saver Traffic Center.
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0: 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Weather Channel
1: forecast. Storm chances fairly low to close down the work week. We're down to 70 degrees tonight. Not really too much on weather radar tonight. Just an isolated storm expected here late week. 89 Thursday, 88 on Friday.
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101.5 Today's Best Music. I am Tony B. And Collider Magazine says Ryan Gosling is in the early stages of developing a live-action Flintstones movie for Warner Brothers. Remember the Flintstones? The film will follow an adult Bam Bam Rubble. Now, did you know that Bam Bam was adopted? Me either, but he was. Now here's the Jonas Brothers.

0: Picture the scene. 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Well, that's us.
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I am Tony B. And like, this guy doesn't do enough awesome stuff as it is. Check this out. Tom Brady will walk Gucci's runway during New York Fashion Week in Times Square. Tom tells GQ that he has leather pants in his closet and likes their look because they're comfortable. Tom, I once had gray pleather pants. Yes, I said pleather pants. And you know what? I can't tell this story on the radio. I like my job.

0: Music. I am Tony B. Time for me to get up out of here. Thank you so much for letting me be just a little part of your hump day. Bill Carroll's coming up next. Take me through the nighttime. Before I get out of here, let's check the roads one more time. Here's JR in the B101.5 Time Saver Traffic Center.
1: Tony, our last ride of the day is an improving one. Now 95 Beltway to Plank Road, 50 minutes. Express lanes under 40, getting near 40 on the northbound side. Getting down under a half hour, Manassas to the Beltway on 66, inbound at 21. Locally, just slowing now a little on Plank Road, a little on Warrenton, and one at South Point and Falmouth. A couple reminders from the city. Temporary sidewalk and parking restrictions will be in place in the 800 block of Princess Anne tomorrow. Plus, the utility improvements continue tomorrow from 7 a.m. to 7 p.m. in the 500 block of Charlotte Street. So have a good and safe evening. I'm J.R. Russ in the B101.5 Time Saver Traffic Center.
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